0: you off all kind of requested music coming at you from Latto, who'll be in New Orleans next weekend for Essence Fest. Also, Kendrick Lamar is going down, Young Miami, Don Toliver, Future, Ella May's on the way. 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
3: 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You text the keyword gas to the number 225-499-9410. Is that true?
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3: 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I know you got places to be and things to do. 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

0: On R&B LMA's 100, we are turning up for a Friday. I know it's the weekend, but starting again on Monday, the Tank of Day giveaway picks right back up, and you can be our next winner. 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
3: 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Is that true?
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3: 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I know you got places to be and things to do. 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

0: molestation.
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3: 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We rule for the plaintiff for $1.1
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0: Max 94.1, number one for hip-hop and R&B. That is Mike Clark Jr. with Cups in the Air. It's Friday night. We're definitely getting it in. And if you've been waiting for the start of the R&B tour starring Usher and Chris Brown, the wait has come to a close. The tour kicked off tonight out there in Denver, Colorado. Of course, it's not going to stop in New Orleans until November. I'm sure it's going to be a whole lot of spoilers, a whole lot of clips and videos uploaded to social media. But if you've been looking forward to it, today is the day. I definitely want to hear your thoughts, man. I know Usher always delivers with great production, great performances. You can tell he puts a lot of effort into his shows. I'm not saying that Chris Brown doesn't. You know what I'm saying? I think Chris Brown is definitely going to be the most anticipated of the two. But he's been on tour for the last 5 years, and these last few shows have been pretty similar of each other. So I'm definitely curious to see if Chris Brown gives us a whole brand new show, or is it still yet a continuation of these shows that he's been doing over the last 5 years? He definitely works hard. He puts on a great show, but I'm ready to see something different from Breezy. How about you? Hit me up. Let me know your thoughts and stay tuned in, because coming up, we're going to break you off with Boss Man, D-Lo, SZA, and Coi Leray on the way right here on your number one for hip hop and R&B. It's Max 94.1.
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0: 50 Cent, Leon Thomas, No One Told Us. And I'm telling you right now, it's Friday night. The party is about to kick off with DJ Dobie D. The Devious Vic Show taking over your radio. Starting at 9 o'clock, going hard until 10 o'clock. 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

Hi, I'm Howard Hewitt. 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

something about a conservative regular girl that still can be thorough as don't need you. 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

0: 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The mix show is on your radio Friday night. The weekend has officially started. What you got going on, man? 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When you hear it, text in gas to 225-499-9410 so that you can be our next big winner, courtesy of Locke Meredith Injury Lawyers. 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
15: A better life with Dr. Sanjay Gupta.
19: Osteoporosis affects millions of people in the United States and around the world. It's a disease that basically causes someone's bones to become weak, brittle, and porous, which can increase their risk of fractures. Now, the good news here is there are things you can do other than, or in addition to, taking medications to prevent fractures before it's too late. One is to up your intake of calcium and vitamin D. You also want to eat more protein. One functional medicine dietitian told us that that helps build muscle, and if you're building muscle strength, then you are also building bone strength. You want to be mindful of your workouts. The best ways to build bone density, one therapist told us, are going to be resistance exercises like lifting weights, and also exercises that make your bones take a bit of an impact, such as jumping or even running, just loading the bones a little bit more. I'm Dr. Sanjay Gupta, helping you live a better life.
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26: What up, y'all? It's your girl, Jess Hilarious, from the most dangerous morning show, The Breakfast Club. 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
27: 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I am so nosy. Yo, I see why Charlamagne endorsed you. Charlamagne is a genius. Charlamagne stands behind something, he stands behind it for a reason.
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0: 94, one number one for hip hop and R&B, Hurricane Wisdom, Chance the Rapper, Barbie Doll. We are rolling late night, getting it in. Turning up with you at 499-9410. Coming up, Zeddy Will with YK Neese. Also, Boss Man D-Lo, Young Miami. My homie Chris Brown is on the way. Right here on your number one for hip hop and R&B, it's Max 94.1.
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0: DJ Khaled, Future, Lil Baby, one of them. And check it, we still got your chance to fly out and fly on away to Las Vegas to check out one of the hottest residencies of 2026. Mary J. Blige been out there killing it. She's been doing so well, they've added additional shows. 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Your number one for hip hop and R&B is giving it to you. 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
17: 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Ask them how the posts in their feed make them feel. These apps are built to be addictive, so kids, all of us in fact, will keep coming back for more, even when we are made to feel worse. It's bizarre. You might need to help your son or daughter reset their algorithm by unfollowing certain accounts and following or interacting with more positive ones. They might need suggestions of other healthier things to do, or to see you leading the way by example and putting your own phone away. In the run-up to bedtime, everyone's phone should go away, no questions asked. And if you need some help, sort of, I guess, resetting expectations, try engaging parents of your kids' friends for a more coordinated effort. I'm Dr. Sanjay Gupta, helping you live a better life.
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2: 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Broski. You know what I'm saying? You got Wham, you got Billy in this. 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
2: 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And I just wanted to know if that $50 gas card would still come in handy.
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0: Listen, I'm not going to hold you long. 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Is that true?
1: Yes, I did.
0: Okay, I was just checking because I know you're busy. I know you got places to be and things to do. This is LaTangela calling you from X94.1, and I just wanted to know if that $50 gas card would still come in handy.
1: Oh, yes, ma'am. That gas card.
0: Well, that belongs to you. Courtesy of Locke Meredith and Associates, all you got to do is tell the nation your number one stage.
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9: They say consistency is key, but sometimes you just gotta switch it up. A new study out of Harvard School of Public Health found that varying your exercise routine could add years to your life. What exercise someone did didn't matter much. What did matter was that all the exercises together worked all the muscle groups in their body. Now, an added benefit to changing things up is it can help you push through the plateau effect. That's when your body gets so efficient at doing something that you actually stop getting better at it. And we know from previous research that specializing in any one sport at a young age can make someone actually more prone to injury. And as experts we talk to point out, even elite athletes switch up things with their workouts, making sure to target strength, cardio, flexibility, balance, and doing that every single week. I'm Dr. Sanjay Gupta, helping you live a better life.
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11: What up, y'all? 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
2: Oh, okay, listen, I'm not going to hold you long. You text the keyword gas to the number 225-499-9410. Is that true?
1: Yes, I did.
2: Okay, I was just checking because I know you're busy. I know you got places to be and things to do. 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
11: A better life with Dr. Sanjay Gupta.
12: 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A new study out of Harvard School of Public Health found that varying your exercise routine

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6: What up, y'all? It's your girl, Jess Hilarious, right here on Weekends with the Breakfast Club. In the number one spot is What You Need from Tim's, right here on Weekends with the Breakfast Club.

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know I'm pressure. 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
1: Niecy, what you doing today, girl?
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driving. 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
2: 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I know you got places to be and things to do. 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
1: Oh, yes, ma'am. 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
10: A Better Life with Dr. Sanjay Gupta.
11: There are lots of things you can measure to get an idea of how healthy you are at any given moment. Temperature, heart rate, blood pressure, just to name a few. But how about how healthy you will be and how long you're likely to live? According to a new study out of the University at Buffalo, two simple strength tests are pretty accurate at predicting longevity in older women. One is hand grip strength, and the other is how quickly people can stand up from a seated position without using their arms. By the way, I remember interviewing former President Jimmy Carter when he was quite old and being really impressed how he just popped out of the chair without using his arms. Not a lot of older people can actually do that. But I think the message here is that maintaining strength as you age is going to help you perform everyday activities, but also help you avoid injury and stay independent. I'm Dr. Sanjay Gupta, helping you live a better life.
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The atmosphere is now ripped. I'm so like a pimp. I'm glad it's night, so the light from the sun would not burn me on my bum when I shoot the moon. High jump the broom like a preemie out the womb. My partner yelling too soon, don't do it, reconsider, read some litter. Sure on the subject, you sure? Yeah, you know we got your back like chiropractic. If that do you dirty, we'll wipe her out as in detergent. Now hurry, hurry,

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he be in heels. 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
7: A better life with Dr. Sanjay Gupta.
8: Few people now have asked me about a TikTok trend that they've come across. It's called 75 Hard. The challenge was created by entrepreneur and author Andy Frisella, who calls it a, quote, transformative mental toughness program and an Ironman for your brain. So here's what it entails. Eat a structured diet with no alcohol, drink a gallon of water, read 10 pages of nonfiction, take a progress photo, and complete 2 45-minute workouts, one of them outdoors, every day for 75 days. Quite a challenge. We asked CNN fitness contributor Dana Santis about this, who reminded us that sustainable fitness isn't about punishment or proving discipline through extremes. It's about building habits that integrate into your lifestyle in a way that feels supportive and repeatable. If you ask me, that's going to be the key to long-term success. I'm Dr. Sanjay Gupta, helping you live a better life.
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2: 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You text the keyword gas to the number 225-499-9410. Is that true?
1: Yes, I did.
2: 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I know you got places to be and things to do. 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
2: 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Courtesy of Lock Meredith and Associates, all you got to do is tell the nation your number one stage.
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5: By age 35, two-thirds of American men will experience some degree of noticeable hair loss. And by age 50, about 85% of men will have significantly thinning hair. That's according to the American Hair Loss Association. Now, one dermatologist explained that hair loss can either be genetic or it can be triggered by stress, illness, surgery, medications, major life events. No matter the cause, a lot of men, understandably, are frustrated by hair loss because it seems like a loss of control. You can take great care of your scalp by all sorts of expensive lotions and potions, but that might not matter. There are some tried and true medications that might work, like minoxidil or finasteride. But another solution is just shaving it off, and I've heard more and more how liberating this can be for a lot of guys. That's the ultimate control of their appearance. I'm Dr. Sanjay Gupta, helping you live a better life.
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1: 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Who is this?
2: This is Niecy.
1: Niecy, what you doing today, girl?
2: Nothing.
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Caribbean girl, me know for tick, me know for top, yeah. 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Anything him say, them girl, I do it like it's tax.

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2: 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Is that true?
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2: Oh, okay, listen, I'm not going to hold you long. You text the keyword gas to the number 225-499-9410. Is that true?
1: Yes, I did.
2: Okay, I was just checking because I know you're busy. I know you got places to be and things to do. This is LaTangela calling you from X94.1, and I just wanted to know if that $50 gas card was still coming handy.
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2: Early in the morning, late at night. It don't even matter what time it is. President Roller, RM, wait. 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
1: Hello.
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2: 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You text the keyword gas to the number 225-499-9410. Is that true?
1: Yes, I did.
2: Okay, I was just checking because I know you're busy. I know you got places to be and things to do. 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
1: Oh, yes,

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0: 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Answer the phone when I call you, please. It's me, and I got your money. 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
2: 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Cones mean slow down. And construction zones mean that lives could be a few feet away. When you speed through, drift over, or look at your phone, you put them at risk. 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
1: 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It's your girl, Jess Hilarious, from the Most Dangerous Morning Show, The Breakfast Club. 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